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Nice and easy. There's a

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And I think to myself, why now? Why me? Why?

0: 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Solid Radio.
1: 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Stay and let me look at you. It's been so long, I hardly knew you.